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1: Good morning, welcome along to another edition of Marley in the Morning. Today being Monday, the 11th of May. As always, starting with tracks from the 60s this morning, Manfred Mann got us underway from 1965. And if you've got to go, go now. Let's crack on with today's show. Today in music history, back in 1963, the Beatles started a 30-week run at number one on the UK album chart with their debut album, Please Please Me, making it the longest running number one album by a group ever. The band's follow-up with the Beatles replaced it at the top of the charts on the 7th of December 1963 and stayed there for a further 21 weeks.
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shouts this morning. Born today back in 1941, English singer, songwriter and actor Eric Burdon, originally the lead singer with The Animals, who of course we've just played, and later he joined forces with Californian funk rock band War. We just played The Animals, We Gotta Get Out of This Place from 1969, before that one The Beatles from 63 and Please Please Me. Let's dip into the 70s for the first time this morning. The year 1973 is a glam rock classic from The Sweet.

7 o'clock, wonderful to have your company this morning. We just played the Shy Lights from 1974 and Too Good to Be Forgotten. Before that one, from 1 year earlier, we played the Sweets' Hellraiser. A sad day in music history today. Back in 2004, US songwriter John Whitehead was killed by a gunman. He co-wrote Backstabbers for the OJs, and as McFadden and Whitehead, he wrote and sang Ain't No Stopping Us Now and was nominated for a Grammy Award. We're a couple of tracks away from this morning's workout track, so get your stretches done.

past 7 o'clock, classic Leo Sayer there, 1977, and Thunder in My Heart. Before that one, McFadden and Whitehead from 79, Ain't No Stopping Us Now. As I pre-warned you, it brings us to this morning's workout.

0: track this morning we had for 1994 to work out alongside Beverly Knight. A great track, Flavour of the Old School. Let's get this workout done.
1: Here we go with this morning's workout track.
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3: Let's get into

25 minutes away from 8 o'clock. Great to have you company this morning. Originally recorded by the Doobie Brothers, that was Peter Cox, one half of Go West, released his version in 1998, of course, the track What A Fool Believes. Today in music history, back in 1991, Roxette scored their fourth US number one single with the track we're about to play. The song was inspired by an interview with Paul McCartney, who said that writing songs with John Lennon had been like a joyride. Hello.

We just played Lamar, released in 2003. He called the track 50-50. Before that one, from 91, we played you Roxette's Joyride. We've got the Fratellis up next. Chelsea Dagger wasn't actually the name of a person, but was rather a stage name for the lead singer John Fratelli's wife. Heather Fratelli used the name Chelsea Dagger while performing as a burlesque dancer.

approaching 10 minutes away from 8 o'clock. Don't forget, turn of the hour, we've got this morning's edition of 80s at 8. Looking at the playlist, I can tell you we're going to be hearing from ZZ Top, Paul Hardcastle, the Detroit Spinners and the Bee Gees, among others. That's all coming up in just over 10 minutes from now. We've just played a current track from Zane called Die For Me. Teddy Swims has got a new single out. We're going to play it for you right now. It's called Mr. Know-It-All.

morning. Born today back in 1983, Australian actress, singer and model Holly Valance, who scored the 2002 UK Australian number one single with the track we just played called Kiss Kiss. The next track was a massive hit on the airwaves and peaked at number three on the UK singles chart. It also marked the band's ninth consecutive top 10 hit in the UK, proving that their fans were more than ready for their return after a five-year-long hiatus. Here's All Saints and Rock Steady from 2006. I'll see you at the turn of the hour with this morning's 80s at 8.

0: into hour two. It's almost 5 minutes past 8 o'clock, and of course this morning's 80s at 8 is up and running. We started today with a track from 1984, lifted from their Eliminator album. ZZ Top got us started this morning with 80s at 8 and their classic Gimme All Your Loving. The next track was co-written by Dave Stewart from the Eurythmics, who penned it specifically to suit Alison Moyet's powerful vocal style. It became a huge success, peaking at number 3 on the UK charts. Here's Is This Love.
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1: In 1965, Vietnam seemed like just another foreign war. But it wasn't. It was different in many ways, and so were those who did the fighting. In World War II, the average age of the combat soldier was 26.

music history, back in 1985, Paul Hardcastle was at number one on the UK singles chart with 19. The title referred to the average age of the American soldiers in the Vietnam War and features dialogue by television narrator Peter Thomas and, of course, a strong anti-war message. Before that one, we played Alison Moyet from 1986. And Is This Love? Let's head back 4 years to 1981. A one-hit wonder that made number one.

0: 20 minutes past 8 o'clock. The Detroit Spinners 1979 version was actually a melody titled Working My Way Back to You, Forgive Me Girl. While originally a hit for the Four Seasons, this disco-fied cover became a massive UK number one in 1980. Before that one, we played Anika, also a number one, a year later. We played Japanese Boy. Let's head next for 1987 with the Bee Gees.
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0: from 1987. We just played the Bee Gees and You Win Again. The 1988 anthem Jack to the Sound of the Underground by Hit House was a pioneer in the sampling era. It famously sampled the distinctive Art of Noise, and its massive club success helped it dance its way to number 14 on the UK charts.
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today's Midway Extended Play track took us back to 1986. We just played Mr. Mister's Broken Wings. The track was inspired by a book of the same name by Lebanese-American poet Khalil Gibran. The song took flight all the way to number 4 in the UK charts in 1986. We just played the original 12-inch mix. Let's head next for 1990. These guys called themselves Halo James. The track

history back in 2002. Over 500 Michael Jackson fans held a demonstration outside the Sony Records building in Berlin, complaining that the label hadn't promoted the singer's latest album, Invincible, well enough. Of course, the track we just played, You Rock My World, was taken from that album. Before that one, from 1990, we played Hello James and I Could Have Told You So. Let's come up to date again now. The brand new track from Ne-Yo is called

just wonderful to hear Michael McDonald and Kenny Loggins' voices again on a brand new record, alongside Charlie Perth. That one's called Love in Exile. And before that one, Nao and Up, Out and Gone. Don't forget, at the turn of the hour, just after 9 o'clock, we've got today's edition of the 5 at 9, where I'll be playing you 5 tracks in a row, leaving you to listen to the tracks and try and work out the original year that the tracks were released here in the UK. Meanwhile, we head for 2002 with No Doubt, featuring Lady Sword.

Just played No Doubt and Underneath It All 2002. It's our third birthday shout this morning and it's a heavenly one. Born today back in 1939, Canadian musician Ardeen Taylor, singer, songwriter and record producer for Motown Records during the 60s and 70s. He co-wrote hits for The Four Tops, Temptations and Diana Ross and the Supremes. As a singer himself, he's best known for his 1974 hit There's a Ghost in My House, first released back in 67. He sadly left the world on the 7th of January 2022, aged 82. I'll see you at the turn of the hour with this morning's 5 at 9.

0: 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We'll be right back.
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0: Today in music history, back in 2006, George Michael was involved in his second minor car crash in a month after a tabloid photographer found him asleep in his parked car in central London. The singer crashed into a bollard after he woke up and was driving away. Of course, we've just played George Michael from 1996, the track Spinning the Wheel. It leads us to this morning's 5 at 9. Right now, we're going to play you 5 tracks in a row, as we do at this time every weekday morning. All you need to do is concentrate, listen to the tracks, and try and work out the original year of UK release. Let's get it underway with a track from Judy Clay and William Bell. It's a soul classic called Private Number. But what was the year?
1: The 5 at 9. Can you guess the year?

0: Line have just played. We just heard Tavares and their classic More Than a Woman from the movie Saturday Night Fever. A big clue on the year there. And of course, we started off with that soul classic, Judy Clay and William Bell, Private Number. Looking for an easy 2 out of 5 this morning to win you that virtual gold star. Continuing now with track number 3, here's Madonna with her massive hit, Like a Virgin. But what was the year?
1: This morning's 5 at 9. Can you guess

And there we go. We just played this morning's 5 at 9. How do you think you've done? We're only looking for an easy 2 out of 5 this morning to win you that virtual gold star. Let's rewind now, go back to track number 1 and give you some answers. We started with a Stax Records label classic. Absolutely brilliant. Judy Clay and William Bell. We played Private Number, and that was originally released in 1968. Second track, we played Tavares' More Than a Woman. Track originally recorded and written by the Bee Gees. Of course, that was Tavares. They released it in 1978 for the Saturday Night Fever soundtrack. Third track, we played Madonna's Like a Virgin, 1984. The fourth track, Vic Reeves and the Wonder Stuff, covering the Tommy Rowe classic, Dizzy. They recorded it in 1991. And your fifth and final track this morning, Kylie Minogue, Two Hearts. We love Kylie on The Breakfast Show. That was released in 2007. So let's do a quick recap. 1968, 1978, 1984, 1991, and 2007. If you got two or more correct this morning, then there you go. Congratulations, you've won yourself a virtual gold star. If not, try again tomorrow, same time, here on your favourite breakfast station. Coming up to date again, here's Els Bailey with a current track called Better Days.

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Good morning, welcome to Rock and Rise on Anchor Radio. It's a sunny Saturday morning here in the west of Scotland, and hopefully it's not going to rain, because the weather forecast just told me we're going to get showers. I've just come in from walking the dog, and it was stunning. Oh well, that was Hero from Chad Kroeger and Josie Scott. I can never remember if it was Batman or Spider-Man. Shout out to my mum who's listening. Next up, this is My Hero from Foo Fighters.

My Hero from the Foo Fighters from their 1997 album, The Colour and the Shape. Shout out to Laura, to Gillian, Andrew and Graham, who are all listening. Not sure why I'm looking over to my left. Probably because there's sun blazing in my window, and it's such a rarity. Next up, let's have some Creed with Hire.

From the album Wrong Side of Heaven and Righteous Side of Hell, that's Wrong Side of Heaven from Five Finger Death Punch. What the hell happened to my mic there? Feedback? Weird. Don't know what that was all about. Before that, somebody from Nickelback. Next up, this is When I'm Gone from Three Doors Down.

0: Three Doors Down with When I'm Gone, which is the lead single from their 2002 album Away From The Sun. Brilliant song. Next up, just an awesome song.
1: Clubs I'll never get in. It's like the bottom of the ninth, and I'm never gonna win this.
0: Although a lot of haters, I do apologise.
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0: 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Let's rock.
1: I'm really crashing all these jingles today. Probably because I'm tired. But that's what wake me up.

Alien Ant Farm from their 2001 album Anthology with their cover of Michael Jackson's Smooth Criminal, originally from his Bad album from 1988. I laugh when I hear that sample of Jackson that giving it the high pitch. Ooh, I can't even go down on that. Because it just reminds me of Spitting Image, and that Spitting Image puppet of Michael Jackson. Before that, Rockstar from Nickelback. This is Not My Time from Three Doors Down.

See That With Broken featuring Amy Lee of Evanescence. Next up, we've got Avenged Sevenfold with Hail to the King, followed by Linkin Park, followed by Rise Against, followed by Limp Bizkit. I'm going to play them all back to back and shut up.

Break Star from Limp Bizkit, before that Savior from Rise Against, before that New Divide from the Transformers movie from 2009 from Linkin Park, and before that Hail to the King from Avenged Sevenfold.

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0: Trapped with Headstrong. Before that, Breath from Breaking Benjamin. And 3 Days Grace with Riot. Next up, let's have some Papa Roach.
1: This is Anchor. Cut my-

Where else are you going to get Killing in the Name Of from Rage Against the Machine on a breakfast show on a Saturday morning other than Rock and Rise on Anchor? Next up, Drive from Incubus. Shout to Dave on the chat, Marie on the chat, and hope everybody else is still awake. And if you're not, wake up! Oh, voice went a bit hoarse there.

drive from Incubus. So we're at the halfway point, so I may as well do the schedule. After me, got a brand new show, 80s Generation from Miss Marie from 11 to 1. And then at 4, I think it's still Steve's Rock Show repeat. Wes has been moved. At 6 is Joe Dog, then at 8 it's me with the Rampage and Rock Show. And then at 11 it's Life is Strange with Matt and Becky.

Kryptonite from Three Doors Down, from their 2000 debut album. I forgot the name of it. Oh my god. Total mental block. Okay, so just to explain, I did 4 hours of radio last night, then a 3 hour pre-record, and I'm halfway through a 3 hour show. My brain's slightly frazzled. I'll come back to that. I'll shine down, rock out in a

Shine Now with Second Chance from their 2008 album Sound of Madness. Before that, Kryptonite from their debut album The Better Life from 2000. Before that, One Step Closer from their 2000 debut album Hybrid Theory. Before that, Fallout from Sum 41. This is Self-Esteem from The Offspring.

Puddle of Mud, She Hates Me. Before that, Crawling from Linkin Park. And before that, Through the Glass from Stone Sour. Next up, we've got Double Blink 182.

Thanks for the memories from Fall Out Boy. Before that, What's My Age Again? And before that, All the Small Things from Blink 182. Next up, Paralyzer, Finger 11.

Nickelback with their 2020 remaster of Photograph. Next up was going to be The Killers, but I killed it because I noticed Stretchy Dave's listening and he doesn't like The Killers, so I've swapped out for something else. Blurry Puddle of Mud.

Foo Fighters with The Pretender, the lead single from their 2007 album Echo Silence, Patience and Grace. That was released on the 21st of August. Could Have Been Me from The Struts was released 7 years later on the 22nd of August 2014. And before that, it was The New Sensation from The Sankras. This is 3 Days Grace, Never Too Late.

3 days grace, never too late. The schedule for the rest of the day on Anchor, you've got 80s Generation with Miss Marie coming up in less than 20 minutes at 11. At 4, you've got a Second Chance of Steve's Rock Show. At 6, Joe's Dog's House. Dog House, with a W, apparently. And then at 8, it's the Rampage and Rock Show with myself. And at 11, it's a Second Chance of Matt and Becky with Life is Strange. This is Tears Don't Fall from Bullet for My Valentine.

Bullet for my Valentine with Tears on Fall. The next song needs no introduction. And then after that, one more, and then I'm out of here. And then it's Marie with the 80s Generation at the top of the hour.

Crazy Train from Ozzy, from his debut solo album Blizzard of Oz from 1980. That's it for me. I've got one more left and then I'm gone off to my bed after 10 hours, 11 hours on the radio. I will be back on Wednesday night with Guilty Pleasures. Until then, take it easy, have a good weekend, have a good week, and let's play out with a track from Injustice for All from 1988. One. Bye for now.

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I hate to hear you crying over the phone, dear. For 7 years running, you've been a soldier. 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

Fuzzy with Judas kicking off the Rampage and Rock Show tonight. Absolutely love that song. Next up, Dangerous from Shame and Harvest.

Holy Diver from Killswitch Engage. They recorded their cover of that in 2006 for Kerrang, and then it appeared on, can't remember the name of their album, 2007, When Daylight Comes, maybe, probably just made that up. Dio themselves released that in 1983 on their debut album, also called Holy Diver.

Always from Saliva. Before that, Killswitch Engage were their cover of Holy Diver, which was from the album As Daylight Dies, not whatever I said before, which I completely made up. It was in 2006. They also had it released on an album called High Voltage for Kerrang in 2007, which was a tribute to rock, which I haven't heard, but I'm going to have to dig out because it sounds good. This is Mastodon, Blood and Thunder.

0: Blackstone Cherry with White Trash Millionaire. Before that, Fading Away from Dark Divine. Before that, Blood and Thunder from Mastodon. Next up, Finger 11, Cold Concrete.
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0: Pop Evil with Footsteps, before that Cold Concrete from Finger 11. This is Fozzy with Painless. Isn't Fozzy like Fozzy Bear there?
1: Fozzy Bear.

Devour, the lead track from Shinedown's 2008 album, The Sound of Madness. Before that, Painless from Fozzy, the fantastic Fozzy with Chris Jericho of WWE fame. And speaking of WWE fame, this is Shaman's Harvest, Broken Dreams, which I believe might be the entrance music for Drew McIntyre, the Scottish warrior, the Scottish Terminator, Scottish psychopath, well known for WWE wrestling also.

Round Theory with Hell Yeah. I played that on my very first show on Anchor about 10 months ago. I much prefer that version to the alternate version, which is used as the theme music for the TV show Blue Mountain State. Before that, Broken Dreams from Shaman's Harvest, which is Drew McIntyre's entrance music for the WWE. This is Invincible from Adelita's Way.

0: The Shining with Animal. Before that, Adelita Sway with Invincible.
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Danko Jones with My Little R&R. Before that, Limbo Man from the Dust Coda. Next up, Kill the Lights from Righteous Vendetta.

Stone Sour with Absolute Zero, Kill the Lights from Righteous Vendetta before that. Up next, Avatar, Don't Go in the Forest.

Mammoth WVH with Don't Back Down. If you wonder what the WVH is, it's Wolfgang Van Halen, as in Eddie's son. Before that, Don't Go in the Forest from Avatar, which I absolutely love. Next up, Judas Priest, Dissident Aggressor.

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0: Godsmack with When Legends Rise. Before that, Your Betrayal from Bullet for My Valentine. Next up, Rev Theory with Light It Up.
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Cedar with Tonight. I absolutely love that song. Before that, Light It Up from Rev Theory. Next up, we've got a fantastic cover of Dio's Rainbow in the Dark with Corey Taylor and the Boys. Got Jason Christopher, Christian Martucci, Roy Mayorga, Corey Taylor and Satchel.

Rainbow in the Dark, that's the cover from 2014 with Corey Taylor, Christian Martucci, who's a Stone Sour guitarist, Jason Christopher, who's a session bassist, Roy Maorga, drummer from Ministry and Hell Yeah, and Corey Taylor's band. Christian Martucci also plays with Corey Taylor's band, and Satchel, guitarist from Steel Panther. This is Avatar, Let It Burn.

Five Finger Death Punch with their 2009 cover of Bad Company from their album War is the Answer, originally from 1974 from Bad Company's eponymous debut album. And before that, Land of Confusion by Disturbed from 2006 from the album 10,000 Fists, originally from Genesis from 1986 from the album Invisible Touch.

That was Across the Nation from the Union Underground. Before that, Break from 3 Days Grace. Next up, this is Metal Lingus. It's the Edge's WWE

It lives, it breathes Metalingus from Alter Bridge, and that's the Edge's WWE theme. And I don't mean the Edge from U2, I mean the Edge as in the wrestler. Next up, Anthrax with Only.

Those Danish rockers from Copenhagen, Volbeat with Warrior's Call. Before that, Anthrax with Only. Next up, Shinedown, Diamond Eyes, Boomly Boomly Boom. Whatever the hell that means.

Shinedown with Diamond Eyes, Boomly Boomly Boom from the deluxe edition of Sound of Madness. That was part of the soundtrack for the movie The Expendables. Next up, California from the Hollywood Undead.

our 2023 recording of, or remaster of Waco Jr., originally from 1988. Before that, California from Hollywood Undead. Next up, Brand One, making up words, or dropping words, Tired. Still Don't Break, the new one from Ministry of Dark. See, got there eventually.

Ministry of Dark with their new one, Still Don't Break. So that's it for me. One more left. I'll be back on Wednesday night for Guilty Pleasures. And I've forgotten what the theme is because I'm kind of tired. Next up is a brand new release from Glasgow band The Cypress. And it's called The New Sensation.

The Cycrists with the new sensation, brand new out on Thursday, the 7th of May. I have seen those guys live a couple of times and they are brilliant. I hope Ross and the guys do really well with that one. And if you're listening to this show on the second chance on Monday, then you're going to hear that song just in a little bit after the top of the hour, when Paul takes over with Alternative Revolution, as he is going to feature that song also. Thanks for listening. Take it easy. I'll catch up on Wednesday night. Bye for now.

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Hello and welcome to Alternative Revolution here on Anchor Radio, live from North Lincolnshire in the UK. I'm Paul Morris and I've got 2 hours of the best alternative music coming up for the last week. Top of the show, well, you heard a young band from East Yorkshire. They're called The Stance, and that's the first release for nearly a year. That track was called She's Not The One. They were right in brackets. Do you remember playing with yo-yos? Or maybe you still do, I don't know. Anyway, this Nordex quartet from Helsinki in Finland, well, they won a yo-yo revolution

Liverpool band Ye Loi and White Ask Why. Ye Loi means two girls in Catanese. The band used to be just two sisters, Rose on lead guitar and Matilda on drums and vocals, but they're now joined by younger brother Donny, and he's on bass. Before that, you heard a Finnish band called Us and Yo-Yo Revolution. Right, quick shout out to Nicholas who's tuned in. Hope you enjoy the show. Right, head across to LA now, in the States, for a new one from Draw Dropped. This is Monday. That's the title of the song, by the way. Not a statement of that.

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0: Right, my Album of the Week. It comes from a Glasgow quartet, Conscious Pilot, and their new album, Human Poultry. The band, who include members of Cheap Teeth, Catholic Action and Big Girls Blouse, formed back in February 2023, featuring Joe Laycock on vocals and guitar, Emmy Leishman on guitar and vocals, Jack Sharp, he is on bass and vocals, and Chris McCrory, he plays the drums. There are 13 tracks on this album, which I've got to play three during the evening. Oh, this is the first. My God, it's so angry.

from their album I Become You. That was London trio Lo Simple, a track called Lady in Red. I'll perhaps play another Lady in Red next week. Nah, don't think so. Right, next up, Dublin quartet Dose, comprising of Lizzie Fitzpatrick on lead vocals, Lauren Heron on bass, Aoife Spratt on synths, and Nicky Meehan on drums. The band released their debut EP, Syncophantic, on May the 23rd, and from it is this track. This is Consumed.

Hastings on the south coast, that was Corda Corda, spelt C-O-R-D-A, C-R-D-E-R, and Everything You Wanted to Me. Back to Glasgow now. This is a band called Plasticine, and their latest one, Fallin'.

A band that played a number of times on the show, that was La Security from Montreal in Canada, and a track called Deny. The band are releasing their second album, Bingo, on June the 12th. We're playing the Great Escape Festival in Brighton this weekend, so don't miss them if you're going. 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And whilst you're on our homepage, why not join our WhatsApp group as well? Join allows you to interact with other listeners, other presenters, and if you want, you can even comment on the show. Right, why the band? That's the letter Y, that is. Released their second EP last Friday. This is from it, a track called Waiting, Winning.

That was Lipworms from South Sea in Portsmouth, a track called Worm 101. The band have a couple of live dates in June as well. They're playing a hometown gig in Cola, which is in South Sea, on June the 5th. And then they play the George Tavern in London on June the 8th. Right, over to Italy now for a debut release from a band from Bologna. They're called Bizarre. And this is a track called I Am the Monster.

That's life. So I sat one night in Walsh's, just nursing a wee stout. I was done with all the flirting, the fire burnt out. Then in walked this Italian with gorgeous brown eyes. Too lovely, I thought, for a fool such as I. I swore to myself, don't you ruin this here chance. No scampi, no stench, just a grand old romance. We laughed and we talked and she whispered to me, are you hungry at all? I struggled to breathe.

0: That's life.
1: I'm loving that. I don't even like Scampi Fries, but that was from their EP, The Lock-In, a band called Scustin and the Ballad of Scampi Fries. The band from Bray in County Wicklow, where, incidentally, I'm on holiday there later this year. Anyway, they're playing Rough Trade in Denmark Street, London, on May the 21st. And if you're going, sounds like a good excuse to get the Guinnesses in, I would say. Have a great night. Right, this is Croydon Trio, My Best Unbeaten Brother, a track called The Cracks and the Creases and The Mistake.
2: We all want to think about the things we could have done before we all grew up and became someone. We only know when we look into their face, see the cracks and the creases and the mistakes. Don't want to think about things we could have said, instead of home with a video instead. And then a film that we taped off the TV wasn't good, but it

The second track from my album of the week, from Conscious Pilot, from their album Human Poultry, that was New Sensation. The band are currently in the middle of a tour celebrating the album's release. Dates to come in Hull, which is tomorrow, Todd Morton on the 13th, Darwin on the 14th, Leeds on the 16th, and finally they end up in Glasgow on the 22nd of May. And by the way, if you want to message me personally with new music suggestion, or you'd like to be a guest on the show, you can now email me at anchorradio, that's paul.alternative at anchor.radio. Back to the States now, and a five-piece from New York City called Slow Fiction. This is Junior Year.

Really great live band. That was Deja Vega and You Only Like Me in Stars. It's actually their first release since the second album, Personal Hell, came out back in, January 2022. The only live date I can see for them is November the 7th at Manchester's New Century. Hopefully, more live dates will be announced before the end of the year. Right, up next, Brighton band Lemon Sucker. The band will be playing Sheffield's Pedlar Warehouse. That's on the 16th of May. And 2 days later, they're playing The Grace in London. And if you're going to both of those gigs, I expect you might hear this, their latest single. This is Stain. Whoa.

That's Lemon Sucker and a track called Stain. Right, this is Jessica Holt from Sydney in Australia, better known as Total Tommy, and a track called Pretty Little Mouth.

Dublin Trio, Really Good Time, and their latest tune, Do It. The band are currently in the UK on tour. They're playing London Seabright Arms tomorrow night, then Bristol to the Croft this Friday, and then finally this Thursday, the 14th, they're playing The Great Escape, which is obviously in Brighton. Earlier, I forgot to say hello to Emily. She really enjoyed the track from Bizarre that I played earlier. Right, after the show tonight will be the Pink Ladies with Bryony and Jane. And at 10 p.m, we've got a rerun of Rhino's Full Metal Racket, and that was from Friday night. Newcastle band Polyvinyl released a second EP last week, Where This Ends, and to celebrate its release, they'll be playing Cluny 2 in Newcastle this Saturday. That's the 16th of May. This particular track is the favourite track from my favourite track from the EP. This is called Snow and Ashes.

Another band from New York City, that was Teddy Screens and a track called Other Side of Town. Right, this next track was recommended to me by a fellow Anchor Radio presenter, Rhino. That's a belt of a tune. These are the Sankaras from Glasgow and the New Sensation.

Manchester band Fragile Animals and a track called Church Street. Starting June, the band embark on a European tour, along with some UK dates as well. Dates in Newport and Wales, Belfast, Brighton, Glasgow, Edinburgh, Manchester, Sheffield and London. And then they're going on the continent to play gigs in Germany, the Netherlands, Ireland and France. Check their socials for details. Right, these are the Catching Mangoes from Forest Row, East Sussex and London, a band who've been together for nearly 12 years. This is the Four Horsemen.

from their EP that came out last Wednesday, For the Flesh and For the Machine, that is Newcastle band Labyrinthine Oceans and Black Silk. You can check them live. They're playing the Hug and Pint in Glasgow on the 19th of May, London's The Hope and Anchor on the 20th, then they're playing Birmingham's The Night Owl on the 22nd, and The Grove in Newcastle, hometown gig on the 31st of May. Right, this is Villanelle and Opportunity Arising. It comes from their new EP, Measly Means.

The final track from my album of the week, that was Conscious Pilot, and the title track, Human Poultry. And don't forget, if you want to keep up with my favourite 30 releases of the week on Spotify, then pop along to my homepage, Alternative Tracks, all one word. Well, this is a band I've seen a number of times live, and they're getting better and better every time I see them. These are the Howlers, who are releasing their second album, Heavy, on October the 9th. And this is from that album, it's a track called Viper.

Chill. Another band who aren't strangers to the show, taken from their third album, Deschamps, that was The Recreation and Might Be The Truth. The album's due out on June the 12th. They've also got a gig this Saturday, that's at the Rat and Pigeon in Manchester, and support coming from the band The Wears, or The Weirs. Right, that's about it. Thanks for listening. I do hope you enjoyed the show. Thanks, as always, to Anchor Radio for letting me do what I do. Remember, if you want to hear the show again, you can listen to it on Friday between 3 and 5, or alternatively, pop along to our Mixcloud. That's from our homepage. Next up at 9 p.m, Jane and Brian are back with the Pink Ladies. And at 10 p.m, a rerun of Rhino's Full Metal Racket. I'm back next Monday, same time, same place. Just needs me to say, take care of yourself, and especially the people around you. And I'll leave you with this new one. It's from a band from Berlin called The Dharma Chain, and it's a track called Inside Anew. Have a great week. Like I say, take care of yourself, and it's au revoir from me.

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1: What's up, guys? It's Sabrina Carpenter. Please, please, please. It's Meghan Trainor. You messed up. Ran around and then you got caught. What's up? This is Billie Eilish.
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0: Hello.
1: Hi.
0: I feel like I've just done this once already. But
1: Well,
0: hi.
1: we already
0: Hi.
1: had a conversation.
0: No, I don't mean with you. I mean with the people, with the listeners. I've just been on, remember?
1: Oh yeah,
0: Not that you were
1: forgot about that.
0: listening.
1: No, I wasn't. No, I was tidying up, Bryony, tidying up.
0: But you missed my song. I played Shanice Smile. I know,
1: Oh.
0: and I was getting everyone to show me their smile. Tell me if they were smiling.
1: Bet they weren't.
0: They all were, apart
1: Bet they
0: from
1: weren't.
0: Jay, who said he was anxious.
1: Oh, right.
0: I was
1: Well,
0: like,
1: that's.
0: get
1: Well,
0: smiling,
1: just smile
0: Jay.
1: anyway, because if you smile when you're anxious, it makes you feel better.
0: Do you think?
1: Yeah. Oh, I know so. Yeah, it
0: Oh,
1: does. Yeah.
0: well,
1: Yeah,
0: take
1: it
0: it
1: does.
0: from, fun fact. I
1: Take it
0: can
1: from
0: hear
1: me.
0: myself twice and I don't like it, and it's really
1: Are you on
0: confusing
1: your
0: my head.
1: computer?
0: No.
1: Why can you hear yourself twice then?
0: I don't know.
1: Oh. Are you on Josh's computer?
0: Ugh.
1: No,
0: God,
1: of course you're not.
0: I don't know what's going on. Ugh, but yes. Hi.
1: Hi.
0: You all right?
1: Yeah, I am, yeah.
0: Yeah.
1: Oh.
0: I'm really smiley.
1: Good.
0: What do you mean, good? Good.
1: Good.
0: Won't be at the end of this with me.
1: We did have an ice
0: Come on.
1: cream earlier on, which was very nice.
0: Well, don't even get us started on ice cream vans. We got mugged off yesterday.
1: Did you? Why?
0: Because we used cash, right? Sent the
1: Oh.
0: children out with cash. But it wasn't the kids that got mugged off. So how much would you say for four ice creams?
1: About £12, maybe.
0: Right,
1: Yeah.
0: not 17, no. So you come back with £3 change, right?
1: Well, I don't know. What did you have? Tell me what you had.
0: Just that's my it does that doesn't matter.
1: It
0: It,
1: does
0: he
1: because if
0: took
1: you had double combs, symbol
0: no because he
1: combs.
0: told him a tenner, like so he sorry £10, a tenner. So he just
1: Ten
0: mugged
1: off.
0: him off, yeah. But then, right? So then, I was perusing Facebook. Then it
1: Yes.
0: was on the spotted local area that Adele's ISIS, right,
1: Yeah.
0: was ripping loads of kids off that day. And apparently his ice cream tastes like, I'm not going to tell you what his
1: No,
0: ice
1: no,
0: cream
1: no,
0: they
1: no.
0: said. So yeah, we weren't the only ones yesterday. It made the news.
1: Well, do you know what? So, Steve was talking to some friends of his earlier. Yeah.
0: What's this about Steve having friends?
1: I know. He has friends outside of our circle.
0: What the hell?
1: I know, what the
0: They must
1: hell?
0: be from work.
1: No, they're
0: Oh,
1: from the they're from an interest that he has.
0: that weird radio stuff.
1: Yeah, right.
0: That.
1: So
0: Hello, Steve. Is that
1: that's
0: you?
1: it. Yeah,
0: Yeah.
1: come in, that kind of
0: Come
1: thing,
0: in,
1: yeah.
0: Christmas tree.
1: Yeah, I
0: Whatever
1: actually
0: it
1: do
0: is.
1: have a radio license, but anyway, right. So
0: I
1: I
0: know.
1: did
0: You did
1: it
0: it
1: to
0: just to prove a point
1: just
0: that
1: to prove a
0: girls
1: point
0: can.
1: that girls can do it, yeah. And I got the highest mark. So anyway, in the exam. So anyway, this fella says, ah, he doesn't actually talk like that. It's not
0: Well,
1: very
0: no.
1: fair. But to imitate a general Carlisle accent, ah, I drive the ice cream van, eh? That's a general sort of accent from the north of Cumbria, yeah. Now, the worrying thing is, oh, and then later on in the conversation, he said, ah, there's lots of nice women come to the ice cream van, or words to that effect. Yeah.
0: It's gone a bit scouse now. I've got to
1: Right,
0: be
1: okay,
0: honest.
1: whatever,
0: But you know what
1: whatever.
0: I mean.
1: So,
0: It's fine.
1: but the problem with this is there was the one that came round to our house and literally parked right at the front, which is fine. The driver of the van, so there was two people in the van, one serving, one driving.
0: Right.
1: The one that was driving was topless. Now, if you're in your 20s, you know, and you're young, you're fit, you're muscled, go for it, right? No bother. But if you are possibly in your 50s or 60s, or, you know, and you are not a toned Adonis, yeah? That is not how you will catch a woman in an ice cream van. Is it? Sitting there topless. It's just not going to be a thing, is it? I mean, do you not think it's a bit creepy?
0: Yeah.
1: I mean, Megan said that she looked to the side. Now, Megan's 13, and she looked to the side and she saw his nipples. And you just think, no, no, there's something not quite right about this picture, is there? It's
0: but
1: a
0: why
1: bit weird.
0: Was he that hot?
1: Well, it was.
0: He's
1: boiling.
0: In a freezer?
1: Yeah, but I suppose in the. But yeah, I don't know. Is it air conditioned in the ice cream van? Surely it
0: do
1: is.
0: You know what? I've never been in an ice cream van.
1: Right, so if anyone listening.
0: Has ever been in an ice
1: either
0: cream
1: from
0: van?
1: The WhatsApp group or from the podcast community. If you can let us know, please, is your ice cream van air conditioned? And would you need to sit with your top off in the ice cream van driver's seat?
0: I don't understand why you need two people in an ice cream van.
1: Well,
0: what's that about?
1: I don't know. I just think there's some kind of big operation. One to drive and one to
0: there's
1: serve.
0: There's something else going on that van if there's somebody with a top off.
1: You reckon?
0: Yeah, there's a sideline going on.
1: Do you think?
0: Yeah, it's not just Mr. Whippy going down there.
1: Right. Mm-hmm. Well,
0: I mean,
1: mystery.
0: You know.
1: Yeah.
0: No, I don't think it's DJ Mystery in the ice cream van.
1: Do you not?
0: I mean, it could do.
1: You see, now I'm not being funny. If Milesh sat there, yeah,
0: right,
1: with his top off,
0: dripping in ice cream, yeah,
1: or Josh,
0: full of sprinkles. Yeah.
1: That's fine.
0: Why is it fine?
1: Because they're younger.
0: Right. Okay.
1: Right, and they have, like, you would hope that they'd have a bit of, like, I don't know, you know, but I can't.
0: What
1: speak
0: about
1: to...
0: if we were sat there with no top
1: exactly.
0: on?
1: Exactly, this is the thing, isn't it? Now that would be a whole different thing, wouldn't it?
0: Mm-hmm. Definitely wouldn't you know? Be asking for six, is it, not 60, 99s, not 69s. I mean, well, it could be. So you don't want a topless ice cream van?
1: I just think it's a bit creepy. I just think it's a bit creepy, personally. Mm-hmm. That's just my view. And maybe I'm being very, like, body shaming. And if I am, then, you know, fine, tell me. But I just think when there's loads of kids wandering about, I mean, I know a nipple is a nipple, fair enough. But, like, you know, I just think it's a bit creepy, isn't it?
0: Only in the north, guys. Only in the north.
1: Yeah, exactly. Exactly. I mean, that's just the thing, isn't it? And you know what the song is of the ice cream van?
0: I was literally about to ask you that.
1: Do, do, do, do, do, do, do. You know what it is?
0: What?
1: The creepiest song ever.
0: Is it the psycho? Like,
1: no.
0: No.
1: What? Boys and girls come out to play.
0: Oh, yeah. No, that's weird. And then you've got a topless man.
1: Yeah.
0: I mean, right? And how much is he for a cone?
1: Well, for three of us, it was £9 something.
0: And what did you get?
1: So we had a flake and flavour and loads of ice cream. Literally, it was dripping. So I had to carry Steve's in.
0: Ugh. Right? Don't you just Steve. Hate it when other people's ice cream dribble on your hand?
1: Yeah. Right. So I carried, because it took us ages to go out there because me and Megan were both feeling too anxious to go out to the van in the first place.
0: No, it wasn't. It was because Megan had the day off and her school teacher was at the van.
1: Well, yeah, that was it. But we did feel anxious as well. So we didn't go, which is absolutely ridiculous. But those of you who have anxiety will know exactly what we mean. So this stupid, it really is ridiculous. So anyway, we went and because it was literally at the end of our... I've seen that word, aren't I? That's what Megan would say.
0: Literally.
1: Actually. Literally, basically. At the end of the driveway.
0: Mm-hmm.
1: You know. So, yeah. The whole thing was quite your boys and girls come out to play. What a creepy nursery rhyme is that?
0: Wow.
1: Yeah.
0: Mm. Wow, there we
1: Everyone
0: go.
1: Everyone will be looking up that nursery rhyme now. It's about the Pied Piper when all the children disappeared from this one town. And it did actually happen. It was there was some kind of black magic stuff going on, but
0: oh, Alex doesn't get ice cream vans around her way anymore.
1: Yeah, you see, this is the issue.
0: She's in
1: isn't
0: Wales
1: it?
0: though. They're probably all on Barry Island.
1: Probably. I think the thing about it is as well is that if you like live in an area where they don't get a lot of trade. So this ice cream man, I guarantee he will be back this week because the queue, he was outside our drive for about 15 minutes and loads of people. There was nearly half the road, half the whole bottom of the cul-de-sac came for an ice cream. And even two people that lived on their own came for an ice cream.
0: No.
1: I know.
0: Not nice.
1: It was, and it and they were very, very generous with the ice cream topping and the sauce. Very.
0: Because you were wearing it all down your arms.
1: Well, yeah, I
0: Was
1: know.
0: he wearing it all as well? Like, lick me.
1: I don't know. I've
0: No.
1: been. I have to ask Megan if the ice cream man was covered in sauce.
0: Let's just call him Mr. Whippy from now on.
1: Yeah, but what about the topless one in the front?
0: Oh, that's what I meant.
1: Oh, okay.
0: Oh, so he
1: Yeah.
0: wasn't serving.
1: No. He was just
0: Right,
1: literally sitting
0: okay.
1: driving. No. That would have been really super weird and very, very creepy. No. So picture the scene. There's one that's doing the one that's just sitting there, obviously ogling all the women with his top off, thinking he's some kind of Rambo. Yeah.
0: Rambo.
1: Yeah.
0: Yeah.
1: And then
0: Showing
1: there's
0: your age there, love.
1: I am Anna. And then, right, there's the one who's serving, yeah. And he was really good actually because Megan isn't very good with money, as you know, as a lot of kids. Weirdly, they're not because they're not used to dealing with cash, are they? They're used to like cards and stuff. So Megan sort of held up these two notes and he went, "I'll take that in pet and I'll give you some change." He took the tenner off her because he didn't know how much it was going to be. You just don't know, do you? So you always take more. And so he was giving her the money back, and he was doing the money and the ice cream. And the fellow who was driving was just sitting there, being Rambo.
0: Rambo.
1: But not, so not.
0: Right.
1: No,
0: So,
1: no.
0: people of Carlisle, put your tops on when you're driving your ice cream van. It's
1: Please
0: weird.
1: do. It is weird, isn't it? Do you think it's weird, though? It is, isn't it?
0: I don't know anymore, to be
1: Okay,
0: honest.
1: that's fine. So,
0: Like,
1: yeah.
0: yeah.
1: Because I said to Megan, "How did you know he was topless?" She said,
0: Did he
1: "I
0: have a
1: just saw
0: hairy
1: his."
0: chest?
1: Yeah.
0: Yeah,
1: You see, this is what I mean.
0: that's not bad.
1: No.
0: Yeah.
1: Because she said,
0: What
1: "Oh,
0: is
1: she
0: it
1: could."
0: with British men anyway? As soon as there's
1: I
0: like
1: don't know.
0: a
1: Yeah.
0: little hint of sunshine, they're there with their big bagels out.
1: Yeah, but if you've got a toned body, it's fine. But if you haven't, just don't bother. Put a tank top on, you know, vest top or
0: Put a
1: whatever.
0: coat on. Bloody
1: Well,
0: hell.
1: yeah, bloody hell.
0: Anyway, get your
1: Anyway,
0: clothes on.
1: talking of breasts,
0: Oh, okay.
1: you had
0: Are you
1: something to
0: going for a
1: say.
0: mammogram?
1: Oh my God, don't even joke. I've been
0: You need
1: called for
0: to.
1: one.
0: No, you will do. You're that age now. You're going.
1: Am I?
0: Yes, you are going.
1: Oh, bloody hell.
0: No, you have to. You can't be doing a Pink Lady show and not face your fears and do it.
1: All right.
0: Like, it's so important, and it's the one, if they catch it early, it can be treated. So don't be an arsehole.
1: All right, I'll go then. Just
0: And
1: you're just
0: book your
1: saying that.
0: smear at the same time.
1: I will. Do you know what though? You're just saying that because you don't have to go for another like
0: No,
1: 10
0: I don't.
1: years.
0: But I will go.
1: Yeah, I've already missed two appointments. I really,
0: Oh, for God's sake.
1: I'll ring. I'll get it
0: It's all
1: sorted.
0: right. I've missed my smear as well.
1: I'll go and get my boob squeezed.
0: Yeah, you need to. Do it.
1: Anyway, I will. I will book the appointment before next week.
0: So, girls and boys and everyone, do not put off your smears and your mammograms.
1: And your poo test for
0: Yeah.
1: the, yeah, I see. I haven't had that. Oh yeah, I have. And
0: What?
1: I
0: When do you
1: did
0: get a
1: refuse
0: poo
1: that. I
0: test?
1: did refuse that. So I got one, and I thought, no, that is going a bit too far. See, after, when you hit 50, you get this poo test.
0: Oh, it all looking great. Great posts you get when you're 50, don't you?
1: Well, exactly. So I
0: Poo
1: thought, no.
0: tubes, mammogram calls.
1: So I just thought, no, that is a step too far. And so what I, but anyway, I have a method for the poo test.
0: Right.
1: Right? I've thought about this. And the method, right? Because obviously, if you're blind, it's going to be quite a challenge to get this bit of poo. Yeah? without getting it everywhere.
0: Right.
1: So my thoughts
0: Dog poo
1: are,
0: bag.
1: I had thought of that, but I've tried that once before and it went everywhere. That doesn't work, right? So the alternative is a sieve. And obviously this sieve is not going to be in for general use because you have to do this thing once a year anyway, right? Yeah, a sieve.
0: Okay.
1: Yeah? And then you sort of slice a bit off and put it in the thing. Well, have you got a better
0: home
1: idea?
0: Baking at Jane's, everyone. Oh, have I got a better idea? I don't know. Just, oh, I hate, do you know what, right? I am really quite filthy, right? And I can talk about anything.
1: But you can't talk about poo.
0: I don't like talking about poo, no.
1: No, but have you got an idea?
0: Right.
1: Because we're talking about these tests, so we may as well, you know, so have you got an idea for what the best ways to...
0: I don't think the tube's that small, though, is it? It's not like a wee one, is
1: no,
0: it?
1: No, it's a little pot.
0: Right. But so just, can you not just start and just nip it off?
1: You know,
0: like, just get a little nugget in there.
1: But would it not depend? I mean, you could do it with gloves, but it depends how firm your poo
0: no,
1: is.
0: No, I
1: when
0: mean,
1: it's
0: just
1: coming out.
0: Hold it like old you, like.
1: Yeah.
0: You know, like you were peeing in a cup to do a pregnancy test. Can't
1: Yeah,
0: you
1: yeah.
0: just, like, shit in a pot?
1: You could, but there is a danger of miss, isn't there? Anyway.
0: Well, then if you miss, you're doing it in the toilet.
1: Yeah, no.
0: I'm
1: yeah.
0: No, come on, right. And under, right?
1: Yeah.
0: This is how I had to deal with myself that day when I had to get all them pubes off from the bush.
1: Oh, yeah.
0: Right, yeah. So, God, what the fuck do we talk about? So, right, you're on your toilet, right? You've got your little pot.
1: Yeah.
0: Shove it between your legs.
1: Yeah.
0: Right?
1: And
0: yeah. When you start pooing, just nip a bit off. And
1: right.
0: then catch it in the pot.
1: Yeah.
0: And then if you drop the rest, it's fine.
1: It doesn't
0: it's
1: matter.
0: In the toilet.
1: Yeah, that's true. Yeah, you could do it that way.
0: Mm-hmm.
1: You're supposed to use like a little spatula, but I think that'd be very complicated for us. And you're also supposed to put in two samples. I'm like, no, no.
0: I think your efforts with a sieve would be just rancid. To be honest, just nip it off. Yeah.
1: Is that just going a step too far? Do you think?
0: It's a bit much because you'll fucking forget about the sieve. Megan will come to making some brownies.
1: No,
0: oh, don't use that. That's Mum's poo sieve. Like, yeah. No.
1: No, it's not a thing. I would have kept it in the bathroom, but yeah, there is a danger that it could get relocated. You're absolutely right.
0: Oh, yeah, no, you don't want a sieve in your bathroom.
1: No.
0: So just nip it off.
1: Right, okay. We'll do that then.
0: Ring me when you're doing it. It's fine.
1: Oh,
0: no,
1: I will.
0: I'm kidding.
1: Yeah. No, she's not.
0: Right,
1: will.
0: Can we not talk about poo now?
1: No,
0: you
1: we'll
0: like
1: stop
0: it.
1: That talk. We'll stop talking about poo. But
0: God.
1: If we're talking about flattening boobs and...
0: Yeah, yeah. No,
1: and
0: yeah, it's fine.
1: Smears,
0: and
1: then that's
0: and
1: fine.
0: You boys, make sure you check your balls.
1: Yeah.
0: And if you don't want to check them, get someone else to check them.
1: Yeah.
0: Like your woman.
1: Find yourself a good woman.
0: Yeah, to check your balls. Or a good man.
1: Well,
0: just
1: yeah, let's
0: anyone
1: not,
0: who wants
1: no.
0: to touch your balls.
1: Yeah, doesn't matter. Yeah.
0: Well...
1: You're
0: Aren't
1: looking
0: we
1: for lumps
0: medical
1: or
0: experts?
1: Lumps or changes in texture.
0: Right.
1: Mm-hmm.
0: What about... See, I wouldn't know a lump in my boob if it fucking grew out. Like,
1: neither would I.
0: Can't be honest.
1: Which is probably why I need to go.
0: Yeah, you probably do.
1: I never check them or anything like that.
0: Well, see, I think it's quite... I think boob checking is quite difficult because I think once you've, if you've ever been a yo-yo dieter,
1: right,
0: your boobs change slightly. So,
1: right, so Amy's are like that, yeah.
0: So, yeah, so you get, obviously boobs are fat, that's,
1: yeah.
0: You know, fat and
1: yeah.
0: muscle.
1: Yeah.
0: So when you're messing about, normally what happens is you, in my personal experience, quite flat-chested growing up, like, as a youth, right?
1: Yeah.
0: Didn't really... Can you hear my crackling?
1: No.
0: Did you hear that then?
1: No.
0: Oh, it's all right. It's a fly
1: wire,
0: being killed.
1: Oh,
0: no, I
1: no,
0: thought
1: I
0: you might enjoy it.
1: No, I would have done, yeah.
0: Yeah.
1: You're quite right.
0: It's the cremation station.
1: Oh, cool.
0: I know. So, yeah, so when you yo-yo diet and go, like, smaller and bigger, and then have kids, and you get like fatty, so your boobs become lumpy inside. So for me, like depending on kind of what time of the month it is anyway, they can be quite like under, like just above your breastbone are where kind of I get quite lumpy ones anyway. And I've had a few things with like, oh shit, what the hell's that? And then I've gone to the doctor and it's been like, no, it's just fattiness because you've messed about trying to be thin. Yeah, so there we go. So yeah, boobs are like, I don't know, do you just get them checked, Jane?
1: I'll go and
0: Yeah,
1: I will
0: thanks.
1: do a little running commentary of the experience while I'm in there.
0: Do it. Yeah. They put them, they just completely flatten them with a metal thing.
1: Yeah, it'd be all right.
0: Yeah.
1: Yeah, be fine.
0: Get it done.
1: Get it done.
0: It's nicer than chemo.
1: Okay, fair enough. Fair point. Yeah.
0: Exactly. It's
1: Yeah.
0: better than picking a coffin.
1: True. Although I would like to pick a coffin.
0: Would you?
1: Yeah, I would. Yeah, I would like to pick my own coffin. Yeah. Yeah, just to get an idea.
0: Don't get one of them eco-friendly ones. They're well
1: What? No,
0: expensive.
1: no. No. No, the dearer. No. I quite fancy a dark wood coffin.
0: Oh, like a mahogany
1: Yeah.
0: sideboard.
1: Yeah.
0: Just get a mahogany sideboard. Oh, what knobs would you like, love?
1: Gold knobs.
0: Gold, gold. Yep, nice, yeah.
1: Yeah. Maybe rose gold.
0: Oof. Might be a bit garish with the
1: Yeah,
0: mahogany, to be
1: true, it
0: honest.
1: might.
0: It'd be
1: Well,
0: a bit much.
1: yeah, you can have
0: Unless you
1: lights,
0: went,
1: yeah.
0: yeah, unless you went like a nice walnut, then, you know, it's not as dark as the mahogany. It'd still complement the rose gold handles.
1: What would you have on yours then?
0: Oh my God, we've gone from bare ice cream chest to pick a coffin. Oh dear.
1: It's that kind of night, isn't it? So what would you have then? What coffin would you have?
0: Are we talking unlimited money?
1: Oh yeah, obviously.
0: Right,
1: Yeah.
0: okay, because, you know.
1: Because that would be quite dear, a mahogany coffin, yeah.
0: So I want mine just full of glitter. Like a
1: A glass
0: Swarovski
1: coffin.
0: crystal.
1: Yeah.
0: Swarovski crystal
1: Oh, good.
0: coffin.
1: Excellent. Right.
0: Yeah.
1: So you'd want it totally see-through, but that you couldn't see you, but you could see all the glitter. Or would you want it
0: Yeah.
1: actual? Yeah.
0: Yeah.
1: That would be
0: I know,
1: funny.
0: actually, I don't know. Maybe like a baby pink around the edge with like
1: Yeah.
0: the lid, the sparkly bit,
1: All
0: and
1: right.
0: then sparkly handles with
1: Okay.
0: me and my jammers inside.
1: Right. Yeah.
0: Jammers and fluffy socks, please. If you know, if you're sorting it out.
1: Well, no, I think these things are quite important.
0: Yeah, no, totally. I've got a document on my phone if anybody, you know, if I die, anybody wants to know, it's there.
1: Yeah. See, I would have quite liked the carriage and the horses, you know, pulling it, but I think that's a bit ridiculous. You
0: Do you
1: know.
0: know that I think it's really tacky?
1: What?
0: You know those the letters with the flowers? Where you like say
1: Yeah.
0: like ma'am
1: Yeah, it's
0: or
1: not a
0: like
1: thing, is
0: no,
1: it?
0: I don't like
1: No.
0: them. And they're about £300 per bloody
1: Yeah.
0: letter.
1: Yeah, no, it's ridiculous. No, we're not having no tat. No tat at the funerals. No. No. It's just not a thing, is it? So yeah, how do we get though from ice creams from ice creams to poo to coffins? You know?
0: Chris has put walnut coffins and lumpy brownies. What on earth have I woke up to? This is Pink Ladies for you, Chris. This is what happens. You've got to follow this.
1: Yeah, absolutely. This is the problem. You may regret having your show after Pink Ladies.
0: So, has anything made you smile this week? Other than me.
1: Absolutely. Yeah. Little Jasper, Geraldo, and Megan. Yeah.
0: Oh, okay.
1: And I do genuinely think that smiling is it is it can help you change your mood. As I say, on a journey of spiritual being Sunday night, 9 o'clock, Anchor Radio. As I always,
0: Exclusive to say.
1: yeah, it is exclusive. No one else does that show anywhere. I was going to say then. Oh yeah, where your awareness goes, your energy will flow. So if you smile, then that
0: I
1: you
0: love
1: feel happy.
0: smiling.
1: Yeah, I do.
0: I think I'm quite a happy person.
1: Yeah, you are. You're very good.
0: I might not be inside. I put a good front on.
1: Yeah, but you're funny because you're like a teenager when you're grumpy. You're still funny. You know what I mean? Like I phone you and you go,
0: What?
1: you know what? Like that.
0: I'm grumpy, like smiling. How does
1: Yeah, that's what I mean.
0: that
1: And it's not like a psycho smile. It's like a.
0: I can do a psycho smile. Don't underestimate me.
1: Yeah, but the only person that really got the psycho smile was the woman that took you away from Taylor Swift when you were having when that concert,
0: Oh
1: remember?
0: yeah, she was a bitch. Don't trigger me.
1: Sorry. Sorry.
0: Jeez.
1: Terrible. So yeah.
0: Although I did feel
1: Yeah.
0: like punching an old lady the other day in Bury when I was shopping.
1: Yeah, but you see, you've got to control this because this is going to happen more and more.
0: I don't like it.
1: Yeah, but you're going to have
0: So
1: to get yourself
0: what
1: sorted
0: happened
1: out.
0: was, right, the guide dog was being used as a mobility device, right? And it clearly says on it, "Do not touch. I am working my ass off." Right? So what did this woman
1: It
0: do?
1: actually says, "Please don't distract me. I'm working," but
0: No,
1: then.
0: it did whatever. Mine's better.
1: I
0: So
1: think you shouldn't replace that sign.
0: yeah,
1: Do
0: exactly.
1: not touch me. I'm working my
0: Working
1: ass
0: my
1: off.
0: ass off now. Fuck off.
1: Yeah.
0: So this woman starts stroking the dog,
1: Well,
0: right?
1: yeah.
0: But he's not even stopped. Like, Josh is like walking with the dog. Like,
1: Yes.
0: there's no
1: Yeah.
0: stopping, there's no
1: Nope.
0: nothing. Like,
1: Nope.
0: you know, she's
1: Nope.
0: stroking it. So obviously, then he had to like stop. And then she's reading the thing, "Oh, do not touch me, I'm working," bullshit thing. Reading it whilst touch. Oh, you just can't help yourself, can you? So next time somebody does that, I'm gonna start stroking their hair or face. And be like, "Oh, look at you. Aren't
1: Yeah.
0: you nice?" And then what if the dog don't even. So we were in the pub earlier. Poor dog on the floor, some fucking old pissed up bloke that's, you know, been in the pub all day because it's
1: Yeah.
0: sunny.
1: Yeah.
0: Comes over. "Oh, I've always wanted a golden retriever." Starts stroking him. What if Oak does not want that man stroking him? Where's my guide dog rights?
1: Well, no, this is the thing. I mean, my second guide dog, Wilma, actually didn't like being stroked by other people she didn't know. And she would nudge my hand, right? And so I would have to say to people, "Can you please not touch her? She doesn't like strangers touching her." And they were very like, well,
0: Offended
1: yeah,
0: that
1: I
0: you're
1: thought guide dogs are friendly. I said, "Well, they are." I said, "But they don't
0: till you
1: need to."
0: touch them.
1: Well, yeah. And I said, "The thing is, you know, it's like people just assume you can just touch these dogs. They are not public property. I don't care how much money you have given to guide dogs, how much money you have put in collection boxes. You do not have the God-given right to walk up to a guide dog when it is working, guiding its blind owner, and touch it. You do not have the right. That is like me putting my hand over your eyes, right? And I feel, I don't really mind if I'm in a shop, yeah, and or if I, oh, we're sitting somewhere, like we were sitting in McDonald's the other day. That this did annoy me a little bit, but not intensely. And they will come to you and touch the dog, and that's fine. If they ask first, I would prefer an ask, just so I know what's going on. And what my personal strategy is, if I don't get an ask, I'll sort of put my hand down to see what's going on, and then they'll say, "Oh, I'm just," I'll say, "Oh, I'm sorry, I didn't know you were there because you didn't ask." Or the other thing I'll do is if I'm walking along with a dog, I'll say something, and if someone tries to touch, I mean, I was saying to you the other day, I actually found a hand once on Geraldo's harness, right? So I just calmly they had the hand on his head, and I put my hand out to see what was going on, found the hand, took the hand off the dog and said, no, thank you, and just kept on walking. That was quite good. But people are very, you know, I do get very, very ratty if somebody touches the dog when they are actually working. If they're not working and the handle's down, it's bad, but it's not as bad. You know what I mean? But you should always ask, you don't, I mean, why would you just walk up to a stranger's dog and start touching it? Why would you it's a dog.
0: Well, this is the thing, like, why would you, like, if you just had a normal, this is what I was saying, like, if you had a normal dog, right, you're walking down the street with your staffy.
1: Yeah.
0: Right? I would not be like, oh, gonna touch your dog. Like, you just wouldn't. They just let them get on with their business. Yeah. So I've decided that I think that they should be given a button on the harness that just says, fuck off, like, every now and again.
1: Just randomly as you go down the street.
0: Yeah.
1: No, it really...
0: Obviously, really... I'd be smiling whilst pressing my sadistic button.
1: Yeah, totally. Yeah. And it's like when people, have you ever, see, you haven't had this probably yet, is when people feed your dog when they're working. That is, right, the only time this has ever been funny, and it was funny because it was actually quite impressive, I was walking past a bus stop once with my first guide dog, Miller, and someone threw a chip at him, right, and he caught it midair. Yeah, and I thought, my God, that was pretty damn good, right? But it wasn't funny. And I actually said to them, you know, please don't do that. Because obviously,
0: you're not throwing chips at my dog.
1: Yeah, but it was really quite funny because he went and caught it. And the fella went, yes, like that.
0: The only way that I would accept somebody feeding the dog is if it was like a baby in a pram. And you know, they're like being silly. Like, I can imagine that would happen. But apart from that, get off. So I think this is going to, like, bring out a quite a nasty side of me, to be honest. And
1: oh, it does. Like, it does bring out.
0: I'm ready for people. I'm ready for taxi drivers. I'm ready. Like, bring it on.
1: There's one time talking of babies giving dogs crisps. So I was in a, I was getting on a train once with my dog. Yeah. And there was some stress over assistance and luggage, and so Miller was in the middle of it, just like, oh, whatever. Like, come on, just get this shit sorted, right? So in the middle of it all, this little boy had a packet of crisps. I think it was a packet of crisps. And so anyway, and then he says to his mum, Mum, the dog's just took my crisps. Don't you tell lies. Don't you tell her that dog, that's a guide dog. It wouldn't take your crisps, right? So when I thought nothing of this. When I eventually got to college, because we didn't have, did I have a mobile phone? No, I don't think I did. When we got to college, I asked my mum, I said, what was going on with that kid? And she went, well, actually, she said, Miller did take, like, a big mouthful of the crisps out of the bag. But I didn't know because of all the drama that was going on. The woman didn't believe the kid because it was this well-behaved guide dog. And it's like the time when I was on guide camp and Geraldo, this is really funny. So I was walking away from the sort of the guide hut bit, and I was working him, and walking towards me, although I didn't know at the time, was my guide dog instructor, because she'd come to pick up her child from guides, right? And as we went past this chair, Geraldo just calmly turned his head and grabbed a cake, right? Well, I didn't even feel him do it. There was nothing. So I heard these running feet, and she ran up and she went, drop. That, and so he give her it, and she says, hi Jane, it's Debs, did you not feel him do that? And I went, do what? He grabbed this cake. He was about to eat it. He obviously hadn't seen her, or he wouldn't have done it, but it was absolutely hilarious. That was, you don't, you will get to be very arsy about it. You will get very, very defensive of, And people that don't like dogs and start, oh, the dog. And you just want to say, oh, shut up. Shut up, William.
0: I've had that at the door. Oh, don't let him out. What's he going to do? Rip your face off.
1: Or bite your leg off.
0: He's just going to bring you a teddy. Oh, yesterday he had a pair of my knickers in his mouth. So, you know, if he greets you at the door with my knickers, then I'm extremely sorry. They
1: Yeah,
0: were
1: they do that.
0: clean. Yeah.
1: They like
0: It's
1: underwear,
0: because I've got a
1: shoes.
0: bloody pile of washing. He just grabbed some off it.
1: Oh, your washing will be all over your house, though,
0: There
1: and in the
0: is. He's
1: garden.
0: like, I'll shame you, scruffy bitch, for not putting it away. I'm taking the pants to the door.
1: Yeah.
0: Chris has got a fair point. You know,
1: Go
0: you
1: on then.
0: teach children not to touch dogs, but like, you know, guide dogs that like don't touch them either. So
1: Well,
0: there we
1: yeah,
0: go.
1: absolutely. No, you do, and this is a thing. So it's a thing, but people are just, you'll find yourself getting very arsy about it.
0: I found that Nilesh has said as well when he had his guide dog Honey. Oh my God, that is the cutest name.
1: Yeah.
0: Ah, right. Anyway, sorry. He said children were better than adults. I found that as well. Like the kids will say, "Don't touch him." He's work like he's a guide dog rather than. I find old women are the
1: Yeah, they're the
0: worst.
1: worst. Yeah. And it's when they say to you, they come up to you, you probably haven't had this yet, and you come up to you and they'll say, I sponsor a guide dog. And what do they want? A medal? Well, I mean, like, I'm not grateful for the donations, because I obviously am. But at the end of the day, I don't want to feel beholden to you. Just because I've got a guide dog, why do you need to tell me that you sponsor a dog? I'm not really interested. You know, at the end of the day, I shouldn't be beholden to you just because you sponsor the dog. If you want to kindly give your money to guide dogs, that's fine. But don't make me feel like I should be beholden to you. You know,
0: Paul just says he tells him to fuck off. Don't
1: right.
0: touch my fucking dog.
1: Okay. Yes, but you're supposed to be an ambassador for guide dogs. You
0: I'm
1: can't do.
0: not. It's not my dog.
1: True.
0: I
1: Well,
0: can
1: there
0: say
1: is.
0: whatever.
1: Yes, you can say
0: I
1: whatever you
0: can. It's not
1: like.
0: my dog.
1: There was this. There's this fella walking around, and they had this woman with him.
0: This dead quiet bloke.
1: A dead quiet he
0: There's
1: was.
0: this
1: Lovely
0: pit bull
1: lad,
0: behind.
1: lovely lad. And they had this woman. My God, the gob on
0: She
1: her.
0: was
1: And
0: smiling.
1: she was smiling, but hey, she was very aggressive to me when I touched the dog.
0: Oh, you know, I'm not going to touch you, love, so don't touch my dog.
1: And you know, to look at her, she looked lovely. She looked lovely, she did, but that, oh, you want to hear her
0: Mouth like a trucker.
1: mouth like a sewer.
0: It's pretty much. So, but never mind. Be all right.
1: And there was a kid with her as well. Terrible.
0: You what?
1: There was a kid with her as well. Terrible.
0: Two kids with me, not just one.
1: Oh my
0: It's all
1: God, it gets
0: right.
1: worse.
0: They were mouthy little shits too.
1: You know what they.
0: They don't.
1: Don't touch the dog.
0: They just don't know the rules yet. But
1: Oh,
0: yeah,
1: my goodness
0: can't
1: me.
0: you see he's working? Maybe you need a dog.
1: right. Okay, fine. I mean, we all think it, don't we? Like, you know, it's like when people step over your cane. If you're walking along with a long cane, they try and step over it. So, my favourite thing to do in that situation is try and flick it up a little bit.
0: Look it up and crack their balls with
1: Yeah.
0: it. That'd be funny, wouldn't it?
1: I have had someone step over the dog. That was weird. Yeah, that was really weird. Or they try and get in between you and the dog. Oh, yeah, they're just weird stuff like that. Like, yeah, they do try and walk sometimes in between you and the dog. Or they'll grab hold of the dog's handle and try and steer the dog. I've had that as well.
0: They
1: Like some
0: steer
1: kind
0: him
1: of.
0: over. So you're going the wrong way. Come on, this way.
1: Yeah, well, no, you laugh, but it does
0: I can
1: happen.
0: imagine. People do not surprise me. Like the idiocy of people is just crazy. Like
1: Totally. You know. And then they wonder why, because my second dog, the one that didn't like to be touched, this fella bent down and grabbed hold of the harness. Well, she sort of put her head up and snapped at him. And
0: Ooh.
1: I couldn't, yeah, but you see, she was a bit like that. And I couldn't really blame her, because he'd like grabbed hold of the harness, and she wasn't expecting it. And you know, she's a dog. It's a dog. Mind, I think, you know, I don't know.
0: Well, check us out.
1: But whatever, you
0: I
1: know.
0: won't be shaking my guide dog bucket.
1: No. No.
0: I'm
1: Anyway,
0: farting.
1: you were going to
0: What?
1: talk about,
0: What was I talking about?
1: When we were talking about
0: Oh
1: topless
0: my
1: ice
0: God,
1: creaming.
0: when I rang you the other day.
1: No, when
0: With
1: no
0: my
1: we were talking.
0: invention.
1: Yeah.
0: Yeah, I rang you the other day. So I on Friday it was hot, and if people know me, then Freddie's room is horrendous. So I've got my knee stain, so I needed to, make a pathway. So I made this. So I was cleaning my whole house because I actually thought my sister was coming, but she didn't end up coming. She
1: Oh, you needn't bother
0: dropped a
1: then.
0: kid. Exactly. So I was tidying up and it was hot. So, and not only was it hot, I was inflamed and I was on, well, fuck it, I was on my period. So your temperature is hotter anyway. So at this point, I am sweating like a bitch.
1: Yeah.
0: So I rang Jane. I was like, do you know what we need? These are the kind of conversations that we have, right? Pretty
1: Sometimes on a
0: much similar
1: wisdom
0: on here.
1: on a daily basis, yeah.
0: So I was like, have you ever had a George Foreman like grilling machine? She's like, yeah. I was like, do you know the drip tray where the fat rolls into? She's like, yeah. I was like, I need one of them under my boobs, like to
1: Yeah,
0: catch
1: totally.
0: the sweat.
1: Yeah.
0: See, so I then told my nan, right, about my invention.
1: Yeah. Oh
0: But
1: no.
0: she was like, why don't you just put tissue under? Well, then I thought about it, right? If I can't actually put tissue under my boob,
1: No, I
0: it doesn't
1: can't.
0: flop down like that.
1: No, mine doesn't.
0: But I'm not 80, so
1: Yeah, but you could
0: maybe
1: put it in
0: that's
1: your
0: it.
1: bra if you've got, but
0: No,
1: if you
0: I
1: haven't got
0: didn't
1: a
0: have a.
1: bra on,
0: See,
1: no,
0: this
1: this
0: is the
1: is the
0: problem.
1: thing.
0: This is what you told me off because I had my pajamas on with no bra on.
1: Oh.
0: And no. Yeah, so no bra on. So just
1: Yeah.
0: sweating. So you need like a lower back drip tray
1: Yeah.
0: and, an under boob. So I've now decided that I'm going to get a TikTok shop
1: Yeah.
0: and these are going to be tit trays. What do you think?
1: I think that's an excellent idea. And actually, I reckon
0: Yeah,
1: people would buy them.
0: I do. I don't know how I'm going to do it yet. It's for it to not, poke out of your top so much. It's
1: Well,
0: got
1: you
0: to
1: can
0: be
1: make
0: some
1: it,
0: absorption going on.
1: yeah, like, so you can make it like elasticated.
0: Yeah.
1: Yeah. But so that it has like a little shelf on the front side that you pull up and sort of put it under your boobs a little bit. Do you
0: So
1: know what I mean?
0: I think pink ladies need to invent this tit tray and then we can like commission it and everything.
1: On Dragon's Den with it.
0: Yeah. Blind girls have had enough of sweaty boobs. So yeah, everyone I've told so far, they were up for it. Like, yeah, they got me. Like
1: No,
0: they were happy.
1: I totally understand. I mean, me and my perimenopausal
0: Well, you
1: state.
0: must be sweating like a
1: I
0: motherfucker
1: am.
0: right
1: I
0: now.
1: am totally. It's
0: And
1: really
0: then
1: bad.
0: cold and hot and cold and
1: Yeah,
0: hot.
1: yeah, yeah. Do you know what Steve did in the night? Bloody Steve.
0: Steve.
1: No, it's all right. It's clean. It's okay.

0: honestly, I mean, you just don't expect to be. Yeah, I mean, so, someone touches your shoulder or your arm, fine. But he grabbed hold of my hand.
1: Oh,
0: And he'd had a heart attack.
1: bloody Steve.
0: Bloody Steve. Yeah, I
1: It's
0: know.
1: about time you traded him in.
0: Well, at least he's not sitting topless in an ice cream van. Oh,
1: True.
0: that'd be bad.
1: I can imagine him and Paul, though, sat in the garden topless, drinking beers.
0: Oh, can we just not? Can we just not imagine that? That'd just be absolutely horrendous,
1: They'd
0: then.
1: have to have sun cream on their bald heads, though.
0: They would. They would. Yeah.
1: Yeah, they need to be protected.
0: They do. Yeah, absolutely. It's
1: So you've
0: no.
1: not liked this topless ice cream man, have you?
0: I just think it's a bit creepy when there's kids about, you know what I mean? I don't know why. And I know a nipple is only a nipple and flesh is only flesh. But I think when you said about, a woman wouldn't get away with it. So, yeah, no.
1: Unless she was, advertising our drip trays.
0: Well, this is the thing. Yeah. I think we should have pink ladies emblazoned on the.
1: Yeah, they've got to be pink drip trays.
0: Yeah. With our
1: And
0: little logo on.
1: but that we don't have yet.
0: We have.
1: Have we? All right. I don't think we can use that.
0: Do you not?
1: No.
0: Oh, why not?
1: Because pink ladies are apples, and I think they've already used that.
0: All right, okay. Well, we could call ourselves the Pink Ladies.
1: We are called the Pink
0: But
1: Ladies.
0: that's fine, isn't it? So we can, no, that's what I'm saying. But like, no, we could call the logo could be the Pink Ladies. I know what you mean, though. It's a bit tenuous, isn't it? We don't end up with a lawsuit against the Pink Lady Apples, ma'am. But actually, no, could you? Because Pink Lady Apples are they're a type of
1: Fruit.
0: apple. Yeah. So who has the patents for fruits?
1: Yeah, but
0: Yeah.
1: it's kind of a brand of fruit, isn't
0: No,
1: it?
0: it's not. No, anyone can grow Pink Lady Apples. Do you know what I mean?
1: Wow.
0: I could grow. In fact,
1: Yeah, but not everyone can grow us.
0: no, they can't. No.
1: Exactly.
0: So my apple tree grows Pink Ladies, Golden Delicious, and Coxes. So there.
1: Oh.
0: But it's an
1: Wow.
0: interesting point because they've been around a long time, and they used to be really expensive in days gone by. But now you can get them. They're always on offer in Tesco in packs of six. Pink ladies, yeah, lovely. And they've got, did you know they have pink inside the apple? So they actually,
1: I know they're really bloody expensive.
0: no, they're not. They're not in Tesco at the minute.
1: Are they
0: They
1: not?
0: haven't been for ages, no. So inside the actual apple, sort of
1: A
0: like
1: hint of pink.
0: a hint of pink, yeah, inside the flesh of the apple. It's not like that horrible, that weird yellowy color. It's actually like, yeah, hint of pink. It's like a paler color than a
1: I
0: normal red.
1: find apples really boring.
0: Oh, I love them. Oh.
1: No, see, I want to be like little again, and you know when it's peeled and cored and then chopped up. I'll eat
0: Yeah,
1: it
0: well, I'll get
1: then.
0: Steve to do it.
1: Oh, well, I don't have a Steve, do
0: You
1: I?
0: have to get a Cora.
1: I've got my nana's called Cora, but she's not peeling me an apple. She probably would, to be honest,
0: She probably
1: if I
0: would.
1: asked her.
0: You want an apple, love? Yeah, she
1: Let me
0: probably would.
1: peel it for you.
0: Yeah.
1: Come here. Yeah.
0: Yeah, she probably would, yeah.
1: But yeah, no, I need a
0: You need a
1: Steve.
0: Cora.
1: What's up with having a Steve?
0: Well, yeah, you could, yeah. Yeah. You have to
1: Can I
0: train.
1: just borrow him?
0: See, Freddie could do it. I've trained Megan how to core an apple.
1: See, you've now got you've got Steve who can brew up, make sandwiches, and peel me an apple.
0: Yeah.
1: Well,
0: He's a good sandwich maker.
1: I know he said. But
0: Very
1: do you
0: good
1: know, I've been
0: toast.
1: to yours a few times now and he's never provided us with a sandwich.
0: No, well, there's been too many of you.
1: Last time I came, there wasn't.
0: Oh, yeah,
1: The
0: that's true.
1: first time.
0: Yeah, well, maybe
1: Oh,
0: next
1: can't
0: time.
1: possibly make that many sandwiches. No, next time we're making limoncello cocktails
0: Oh,
1: because
0: yes. Go
1: that's
0: on,
1: not gonna.
0: tell the
1: So
0: listeners
1: I
0: then.
1: found a recipe. So it's limoncello with Prosecco and then finished off with lemon soda water and garnished with rosemary. I don't know why the rosemary, but

0: Yeah, apparently
1: To
0: it's
1: give it like
0: meant to be amazing.
1: to give it like a yeah, I can understand why you put
0: Oh, and
1: rosemary
0: ice,
1: in.
0: like in a tall glass,
1: Yeah.
0: not a
1: Yeah.
0: little shot. So yeah, that is mine and Jane's next drink when we're together.
1: But I suggested in place of the lemon soda water, if you don't want to be that healthy, I reckon you could use lemon Fanta.
0: Yeah, I think that would be lovely. That'd
1: Yeah,
0: be so
1: it would.
0: refreshing, wouldn't it?
1: Yeah,
0: I had a
1: yeah.
0: cider today in the pub.
1: Did you like it?
0: Nah, not
1: You
0: really.
1: didn't? Oh.
0: No, it was kind of a rank flavour.
1: Oh.
0: It was mango and passion fruit, and I thought that sounded really nice. And then it just tasted like cider.
1: Yeah, you'd have been better off going
0: See, I
1: for.
0: was tempted by a pink gin and lemonade, but I've already kicked
1: Oh.
0: off about the fact that I'd have one drink and that was it. And then my niece is like, "Why are you stressing? My mum has like six a night." Like Freddie's like seen we have like one drink in like a year, and he hates it. He does not like it, and I don't know why. He gets really like quite anxious about the whole thing. So,
1: Right.
0: and then he said, "You'll end up like my auntie Linda." Oh no, rude.
1: Rude.
0: Right.
1: Rude. No, you should have had now which one is it? It's scrumpy yeah.
0: It wasn't that. There was either that or a mixed berry. It wasn't anything exciting.
1: Yeah.
0: They didn't have much love in the bush pub. In the
1: Right.
0: bush.
1: You could have had vodka, lime, and lemonade.
0: I don't
1: That's
0: like
1: nice.
0: vodka.
1: Oh, we've had this conversation, haven't we? Yeah.
0: I really don't like vodka. I was gonna have pink gin and lemonade, which is what I like from the pub, but I didn't. So,
1: No.
0: no.
1: I'll tell you what's lovely, Parma Violet gin. Oh
0: Yeah,
1: my god.
0: I like all the flavoured gin.
1: Yeah, they're lovely, aren't they? My favourite is blackberry.
0: I like a rhubarb.
1: Do you?
0: Yeah, I do.
1: Do you like eating rhubarb?
0: If it's got like biscuit crumble on top, yeah.
1: You wouldn't eat it on its own with custard.
0: What? No.
1: No, it's a bit strong, isn't it? A bit bitter.
0: I don't think I ever have. I don't think. And I think if I've had it in a like a crumble, I think I've just let the crumble
1: Yeah,
0: left
1: it's a
0: the
1: bit
0: sour.
1: bitter. It's a bit
0: Yeah.
1: bitter.
0: There's a lady round here that's always offering rhubarb because she's growing it like and it's growing crazy. She tells everyone to come and pick it.
1: Right.
0: I don't fancy it.
1: It's very poisonous to rabbits, you know.
0: I ain't
1: Just
0: got
1: thought,
0: any. I've sent
1: no,
0: them
1: I'm,
0: to you.
1: no, I
0: You've
1: know.
0: killed
1: I'm,
0: one.
1: well, I know, but I'm just sharing the fact that it's very poisonous to rabbits. Yes.
0: Apparently so. And the leaves are apparently poisonous to us.
1: Yeah, they are. Yeah.
0: Who knew?
1: Who knew that? Who knew that? Talking of leaves,
0: Right.
1: have you got rid of your weed at the bottom of the garden yet? Has that gone?
0: Don't be telling everyone I'm growing weed at the bottom of
1: Not
0: my
1: that type of
0: garden.
1: weed. Hog weed, innit? No.
0: Oh,
1: What's
0: I
1: it
0: don't
1: called?
0: know. Giant hogweed. Yeah, we
1: That's it. Yeah,
0: do.
1: yeah,
0: Because he can't
1: yeah.
0: have got rid of it the way he's planning on doing, which is just throwing weed killer on it. It's actually quite a vicious process. I think we're always going to have it because of where
1: Yeah.
0: we are on the river. All the houses have got it, so
1: Oh, have they? All right.
0: yeah.
1: Okay.
0: Just ours don't treat they treat it rather than letting it get bad.
1: Right.
0: But so I've no idea. It's right down the bottom, like nobody goes down that way.
1: Nobody goes down. The dog doesn't go down there or
0: No,
1: anything.
0: no.
1: Lucky you didn't go down there to rinse off your shaving cream.
0: Well, exactly. I could have been there, giant hogweed up. Not only would I have had a fanny rash, I'd have been full of rash all over.
1: You might be dead.
0: Possibly. Breathing trouble and a hairy fanny. What a way to go. In my pink coffin. I can't believe Chris has chose this as a better place to now like link into Melodious.
1: Yeah, are you sure about this, Chris?
0: Yeah. Right, well, we're gonna hand over to Mr.
1: We are.
0: West.
1: Yeah.
0: I did say it on my show earlier and I was like, not Fred West, I actually meant Chris West.
1: Right.
0: But so yeah, Chris is coming up with his wondering.
1: You'll need to relax after our show, I tell you.
0: So yeah, Chris will sort you out.
1: Yeah.
0: Right then. Goodbye, everyone.
1: Bye.

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Thank you to Miss Marie for the Africanism show. Not easy to say that. Need more caffeine. For the last 2 hours, that was an awesome show. Very chilled out. I'm about to kill your chill with some metal for the next 2 hours.

That's Gojira, those French metalheads with the heaviest matter of the universe. Gonna be seeing them next month supporting Metallica on their tour when they hit Glasgow. I think on the 25th of June, if not mistaken. Next up,

This is the dreaded Mystic Abyss, which apparently is 10 minutes long. So I'm off to load the tumble dryer. I'll be back.

Shadow of Intent with the Dreddict. Tyrion Speak, the dreaded Mystic Abyss, which is 10 minutes and 26 seconds of an instrumental from their third studio album called Melancholy. And you know what? Yeah, it's quite chilled from Metalhead, but it's not as chilled as Miss Marie's last 2 hours. And if you missed that, I'm not sure when the second chance is, but you definitely need to listen to that again, because that was some pretty good stuff. This is Strapping Young Lad with Far Beyond Metal. Shout out to Miss Marie, who's tuned in and trying to fall asleep. No idea how you'll fall asleep to this. And to Nick, and to anybody else who's listening.

Kingdom from Devin Townsend with the Devin Townsend Project, and before that, Far Beyond Metal from Strapping Young Lad. A very dreamy ending. Next up, Bleed from Meshuggah. That's just killed the whole dreamscape thing. Oh yeah, let's mosh.

That's Meshuggah with Bleed. Next up, we have got Barren Breathless Macrocosm. What a mouthful. Shadow of Intent featuring Trevor Sternad, also of the Black Dahlia Murders, sadly passed away age 41 in 2022.

0: Burn Breathless Macrocosm from Shadow of Intent, featuring Trevor Sternad, sadly passed away. And if you're wondering what those lyrics mean, basically they're complaining
1: because they have no cookies.
0: Next up, Where Owls Know My Name, Rivers of Nihil.
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This is Whitechapel with The Saw is the Law. You do want to meet something in Whitechapel with a saw. That's Jack the Ripper territory.

Whitechapel with the saw is the law. And I guess if I lived in an area where it was synonymous for the Ripper, Jack the Ripper, then damn right I'd be wandering around with a saw. A circular saw in my case. This is the Black Dahlia Murder with What a Horrible Night to Have a Curse. The Black Dahlia being Elizabeth Short, who was found dead in California in, I think, 1947. A few books written about that.

0: the Black Dahlia Murder with What a Horrible Night to Have a Curse. And if you're wondering what they're saying in their then they're trying to explain to The Shadow of Intent with Trevor Sternad, who also features in The Black Dahlia Murder from about 3 or 4 songs ago. They're giving an explanation as to
1: what happened to the cookies.

Sounds like somebody's given the crazy frog some really heavy drugs. This is called Bring Back the Plague from Cattle Decapitation. What a bloody weird name for a band.

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Art Spire with Involuntary Doppelganger. And before that, Lamb of God, Walk With Me In Hell. This is Whitechapel with When A Demon Defiles A Witch.

This Whitechapel with When a Demon Defiles a Witch. So, in just under an hour, you're going to have a bit of a change to the schedule. Ordinarily, it would be question ATL with questionable content. Tonight, it's definitely going to be questionable content, but with Rhino. So, bit of Motown, bit of hip-hop, although I know more about flip-flops and chip shops than hip-hop, so could be interesting. I don't know anything about flip-flops, but I do know about chip shops.

0: Shadow and Tent with The Heretic Prevails. Well, that's quite mellow. This is Rings of Saturn with Inadequate.
1: This is Anchor.

Rivers of Nihil with The Silent Life, which is far from silent, clearly. Before that, Inadequate from Rings of Saturn. This is Meshuggah with Combustion.

Black Mammoth from Fit for an Autopsy. Before that, Berserker from After the Burial. I didn't plan the burial and the autopsy in reverse. It's usually the other way around. Before that, Meshuggah from blah, blah, blah, blah, with Combustion. And after that, it was... oh my god. Nightmares from the Black Dahlia Murder. Sorry. Had to go to attend to my laundry. And then made a quick trip to the fridge and the bathroom, and now I'm back. This is Decapitated with Homo Sum. No idea what that means.

decapitated with Homo's son. No idea what that actually means. But to me, yeah, gay maths. Maths is gay. I've probably just offended a ton of maths teachers, but oh well. Next up, this is Tarnished Gluttony from Job for a Cowboy. I will be indulging in gluttony tomorrow evening with a mega, mega, mega mixed grill. In about 10 minutes, we'll be switching from metal to Motown and a wee

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Thanks for listening tonight. If you missed any of Full Metal Racket, then you can listen again either on Mixcloud or on The Second Chance on Monday night at 10 p.m. We've got one more track left, and then we're going to go from metal over to Motown and a wee bit of hip hop with questionable content. Although this evening, without question. Instead, you're stuck with me. I do apologise. This is Son of Nihility with Job for a Cowboy to play out, and then I'll be back on the flip side of the hour with something a little bit more chilled to relax your ears and bring you back down from maniacal moshing to melancholy Motown.

I would say bye for now, but I'll be back in a couple of minutes. Approximately 4.5 minutes.